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Cowboys win at the home opener yesterday. And big day for Dak becoming the franchise passing touchdown leader. Love that for him and us. Baby Doll's on now. 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

Billy the Kid in the Morning's annual Corny Dog Walk is this Friday, and this year we got some t-shirts that you could purchase, all benefiting community programs for the State Fair of Texas. 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
32: You are locked in, man. It's Brady on your home for Billy the Kid in the Morning and the best mix of the 2000s to today. Red Hot Chili Peppers will play this hour. We'll mix in Usher, You Make Me Wanna, as well.

fried butter. 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It's your chance to win Mix 102.9's State Fair of Texas season pass. 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
1: Have you been a bridesmaid yet this year? 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
1: 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Feel like they're not friends. 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Mix 102.9 coming back. Miles Smith, and we'll mix in Olivia Dean as well. Thanks for hanging out on a Monday night.
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1: Oh, word? Who all gonna be there?
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I know that doesn't make sense, but the man is amazing. 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

Billy the Kid in the Morning's annual Corny Dog Walk is back. It's bigger than ever. It's this Friday. 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

0: you had yourself an invisible day recently. 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
1: No, what is that?
0: This is a therapist say you should do this every so often. It's a day that you just don't exist. So you don't go to work.
1: Oh.
0: You don't have to contact anybody. 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
0: 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No one can see me. No one can hear me. Let's see. Shakira and Somber are coming up next. 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
24: No better place I'd rather be than with you on a Monday night. It's Brady on your home for Billy the Kid in the Morning, the best mix of the 2000s to today. Collective Soul will play this hour. We'll mix in Sean Paul as well.

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0: be proud. It's Mix 102.9 and Billy the Kid in the Morning's annual Corny Dog Walk is back. It's bigger than ever. They're walking this Friday 13 miles to the State Fair of Texas. 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

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She's in Texas. She's nominated for Song of the Year and Best Country Artist at the VMAs, which you can watch live Sunday night at 6:30 on CBS and Paramount+.

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It's the lights at night. Of course, it's the food. And it's that time of year, man. It's your chance to win Mix 102.9's State Fair of Texas season pass. 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

0: to Hawaii. 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
1: Wow. I'm not surprised. It's beautiful from what I've seen.
2: It used to be Paris. Remember, forever it was like, Paris is the city of love. But no, now it's Hawaii.
1: Everyone likes the tropical paradise now, I think.
0: Can't afford that, though. So far away. Can the most romantic place on earth be Houston? We can afford to go there. Mixer 2.9, Brady with Pussycat Dolls and Alex Horn coming up next.
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when I saw one of our Cowboys got really sick right in the middle of a play and then continued the play on Instagram trending, if you missed it, at Brady Radio. It's Mix 102.9. 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
1: Good morning. Welcome to your Tuesday, first day of fall.
2: Yeah, it is.
1: And it does not feel like it.
2: No, it doesn't. Nope.
1: I'm going to warn you right now, that ain't going to happen today. Our fall is not here.
2: No.
1: It's Mix 102.9. Ability Kid, Candace Lopez is here. Producer Pooh is here. What's up, Candace?
2: I saw something online this morning that made me feel so good because I wanted to share it because I know how it feels sometimes. Do you ever leave the house and you just regret your outfit or you're like, why did I put those shoes on or why do I have this on?
1: Yeah, all the time.
2: Yeah, maybe it's just because we get up so early and sometimes I just don't even look in the mirror. I just think like, yeah, okay, cool. I have clothes. Let's go. Shoes.
1: Yeah, I'm dressed.
2: Yeah, apparently there's like a new trend that showed up at New York Fashion Week and I don't even follow fashion. I'm not a fashionista, but it's called analog dressing is what they're calling it.
1: What have I been doing for years?
2: Well, no, you put your fits together sometimes.
1: No, I mean, as far as analog to me, it's just only like black and white.
2: Okay, well, it's basically a new trend where your clothes are imperfect and so you're not curating your entire outfit. So it's just like, you know, even wrinkled fabrics are something that's showing up on the runway.
1: I thought this
2: is great.
1: I've been wrinkled for years.
3: Unless I iron it.
1: Yeah, I mean, I love it.
2: I know. It makes me feel so much better about my life now that, you know, just throwing together a casually, you know, an outfit is trending.
1: Well, first of all, we work on the radio. Nobody sees us. Well, I say that, but then we do a lot of social media and stuff like that.
2: Right. We film videos, like, you know, random things.
1: But it's usually us. We're like kind of like news anchors, just dress from the waist up. So, like, you don't know what I'm wearing below my waist. Right? Yeah. I might not even have pants on.
2: I couldn't tell you right now. I can't confirm or deny that.
1: Neither of you have seen my legs.
2: No. I got a blanket all the time, so nobody knows if I'm wearing shorts or pants.
1: Just wear a nice top and we're fine.
2: Yeah, so if your clothes are wrinkled today or your fit is kind of whack, don't worry about it.
1: Yeah, just say you're part of Fashion
2: Week.
1: You're analog.
2: Analog dressing.
1: Pooh's analog right now.
3: Always.
1: Actually, the only reason I know what kind of pants Pooh is wearing today, it's because they're my pants.
2: Oh.
3: Yeah. Oh, Got them out of his closet.
1: They were pants I gave him because they didn't fit me.
2: Oh.
1: Yeah.
2: Yeah.
1: So Pooh's
2: they're
1: Billy
2: camo.
1: Billy Log.
3: Yeah.
1: He's wearing my clothes. What up, Pooh?
3: That's the only way to go. Y'all, I had so much fun yesterday at Tom Thumb. This old lady, her name's Gail. She's a cashier. She was clowning everybody that was in her line. First of all, this guy that was in front of me, he had like a whole bunch of vegetables. Then he had some stuff for like frisky time on his thing.
1: Wait a minute.
3: And she goes,
1: hold on.
3: And some beer. She clowned him. She goes, what kind of party are you at?
1: Hold on. I got to know what's going on at the top. Well, I don't know what Tom Thumb you
2: what
1: go to.
2: World?
1: My Tom Thumb is not that exciting. A. B. Yeah. I don't even see a cashier half the time.
3: Yeah.
2: For real.
1: And be careful when you answer this, but what could you possibly be getting at Tom Thumb for quote-unquote frisky time?
3: You know, stuff to scrapbook. I'll just leave it at that. You know?
2: Okay.
1: Who's doing that?
3: This guy apparently was. He had a big box. I'll just tell you that.
1: A big box?
3: Yeah. Okay.
1: Were you with him?
3: No, he was in front of me. All I had was an RC. All I had was an RC.
1: A rotisserie chicken.
3: Yeah, rotisserie chicken, some basmati rice. She was like, what kind of party are you having? He was like, he was so embarrassed. He was like, nothing.
1: That's awful of her.
2: Yeah. That's what self-checkout's made for.
1: Yeah, what kind of guy is buying all that stuff at Tom Thumb?
3: Yeah.
1: And then going to the old lady cashier.
3: Yeah.
1: If I'm doing that, I'm going to self-checkout, and I'm just going to go, you don't see me. I'm not here.
3: Yeah.
2: Oh.
3: And she rung him up. She looked at me. She was like, she goes, well, I guess you're not having as much fun as him. Chicken and some rice.
2: Shade.
1: You know what's funny is you know how when people sometimes tell stories and they're like, yeah, you wouldn't believe it. One of my friends, but it's really them.
2: Right.
3: No, that wasn't me. No, I promise.
1: I think I know, Pooh. All right, that's enough. That is enough. We got Texas top stories coming up next. Let's kick off the show. And I got to be careful what we're saying. It's 6 a.m.
3: Yeah.
1: It's Mix 102.9. Wake up.

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2: Your chance at the State Fair of Texas season pass if you want it. Coming up next. All right, you ready for that? We're doing it on the 10s all day. 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Get us on the app. That way you can do the talk back, win the pass, and put us on your presets while you're at it, too, because that would help us out a lot.
3: Totally.
2: Candace Lopez, what is going on?
3: Well, the FAA rolled out an AI tool yesterday aimed at reducing flight delays. So it's called SMART, or Strategic Management of Airspace Routes and Trajectories. This is an $875 million AI system designed to analyze the skies for potential flight obstacles. So things like weather, runway capacity. It can also suggest alternate routes to air traffic controllers, who will then have the final say, but this tool is already being tested at airports in the D.C. area. They hope to expand this nationwide by 2028. This whole AI maxing thing at airports is interesting for sure.
2: I don't love it.
3: Yeah, I know there's a rep already in that area calling for this to be suspended immediately, saying, you know, air traffic controllers weren't even, you know, consulted on the design and weren't trained on it beforehand.
2: No, we got to pay real people. I'm not saying AI can't be a tool, but when we start relying completely on AI,
3: right,
2: we're going to have some serious problems. Yes. We already do.
3: Yeah.
2: I mean, we already do. But what are we doing? You're just going to eliminate jobs and have AI do everything?
3: Well,
2: no.
3: The FAA says the system won't replace workers, but there's already a big disagreement on how many controllers need to be hired because of the shortage we're dealing with. So technically, yeah, workers wouldn't be replaced because we don't have enough workers.
2: There's certain jobs you should just pay.
3: Yes.
2: Pay for humans. Pay for them to control the AI. Pay for them to supervise it.
3: Yeah.
2: And they should be paid well.
3: And trained and consulted before the system's designed.
2: And trafficking, air traffic is one of them.
3: Agreed.
2: What in the heck is going on?
3: I agree. On a lighter note, guys, a federal judge has dismissed a lawsuit accusing Hershey of misleading customers by showing carved faces on Reese's Halloween pumpkin packaging when the actual candies had no faces. I think we heard about this story earlier this year, or maybe it was late last year, but this ruling says the plaintiffs failed to show they suffered a legally recognizable financial loss because of the candies. The judge called it basically saying, like, look, you were disappointed. You opened the Reese's pieces and there weren't faces on the pumpkins or whatever. They say they do plan to appeal. Hershey says the faces shown on the packaging were only a decoration suggestion. What a wild lawsuit.
2: What are we doing?
3: Right. Who has the time for that?
2: Who has the time and money? It's got to be a lawyer.
3: Just eat them. They taste good.
2: Yeah, it's got to be a lawyer who is like, well, I see an opportunity here. I work for free for myself. I'm going to sue him.
3: Yeah, right. Maybe so. Maybe
2: Who's paying for this?
3: Yeah. Guys, the MTV VMAs this weekend will honor Taylor Swift with the first ever Artist Director Award. So this is a new award recognizing artists who have directed their music videos. She's already won 4 VMAs for Best Direction. She's nominated again this year for Opalite, but she does have 9 nominations, including Artist of the Year. I'm looking forward to the VMAs, though. Snoop is hosting. Heads up, this Sunday at 8:30 p.m. You can watch it on CBS, MTV, and Paramount Plus. But that's a cool award.
2: Yeah, no, it is cool. And it's well-deserved, too, because, I mean, Taylor, she put so much effort into her videos, into her tours. And I know for a fact that she loses money sometimes.
3: Really?
2: Like, well, as far as, like, she puts in so much more money over budget. She uses her own cash.
3: Yeah.
2: Pretty much. The label doesn't even pay for it because she wants it to look that good.
3: Yeah.
2: Of course, she'll get the money back some way, somehow. And she's not hurting.
3: Right.
2: I don't know if you know that.
3: She's good. Yeah. She's good.
2: She's going to be okay.
3: Yeah.
2: But, I mean, when you put that much, she cares that much.
3: Right.
2: That's
3: it shows.
2: That's good.
3: For sure. Yeah, I'm Candace Lopez. Those are your Texas top stories on Mix 102.9.
2: Thank you, Candace. All right, first caller of the day coming up next. You want a little something, something. We got a 4-pack of cutting edge Haunted House passes next.
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0: It's going to be hot today. You said cold front yesterday, Kenneth. I was mad at you all day.
1: But wasn't it so nice later in the after dinner? We went for a walk. It felt so nice.
0: It sucked.
1: What?
0: Everything about it was hot, sweaty, and I'm over it. It's Mix 102.9. Billy the Kid, Candace Lopez, Producer Pooh. Well, you said it was going to be a high of 93. It was definitely hotter than that at my house. So, listen, I can't blame everyone else. I got to blame you.
1: Well, that's fine. It was a quote-unquote cold front.
0: Well, and it didn't rain by my house. They said at the airport, we finally broke the 67-day streak.
1: No.
0: And it was 0.01 inches of rain. That's one drop. That's like somebody just spit on the airport.
2: Right.
1: Right.
0: Either way, warm today, 94, sunny. They're saying by next week we're going to be in the 80s. So
1: okay.
0: Either way, first caller of the day. Let me hook you up with these cutting edge haunted house passes. A four pack of passes right now. Caller number 1-833-787-1029. This place, oh man, it's so scary.
1: Right.
0: I think it's legit haunted.
1: No, for sure. Like, it has to be.
0: Anything that's an abandoned meatpacking plant is haunted.
2: Yeah, it is.
0: 833-787-1029. Good luck.

0: Dirty Little Secret at 7:30. You don't want to miss today. It's Mix 102.9. And Billy the Kid, Candace Lopez, Producer Pooh. And I say that because, well, Dirty Little Secret today, I'll tell you a little bit. I just got to get a heads up on these usually so I know what's going to happen. But this woman basically reported her sister to the authorities about something.
1: Oh, wow.
0: Which, and she has no idea.
1: Oh.
0: Sister,
1: does,
0: wait to hear about what. Oh. Some people will think it's very questionable whether the sister did anything wrong or not.
1: Okay.
0: So 7:30 today, Dirty Little Secret. All right, Cutting Edge. We got 4-pack of passes to give away for first caller of the day. Who's this?
2: Michelle.
0: What's up, Michelle? How are you?
2: Good. How are you?
0: I'm good. Where are you from?
2: Stephenville, Texas.
0: Guess what? You're caller number one. Congratulations. Yeah, are you like a haunted house girly? Do you like these places or what?
2: I am, and my birthday's at the end of October, too, so it's like perfect.
0: Oh, yay. That's all. Oh, good. Halloween birthdays are fun because you get to party like, I don't know, twice as hard.
2: No, seriously.
0: Well, good. Congratulations. Thank you so much. Are you on your way to work right now?
2: Actually, I'm in nursing school, so I'm on my way to school.
0: Oh,
1: nice.
0: Oh, you're stressed out then. Nursing school is not easy.
2: No, it's not.
0: Are you almost done, or how far are you in?
2: I'm in my junior year, so I have one more year to go.
0: Well, you got this. You got it. Thank you so much for listening. Have a great day, and I'm glad we could hook you up with this, okay?
2: Yes, I'm so excited. Thank you.
0: You're welcome. You stay there. Okay, you ready for real or fake news?
1: Yeah. Yes.
0: All right, I give you three headlines. You got to tell me which one is fake. Which one is the fake story? Who won yesterday?
3: Me.
1: Pooh, that's right.
0: Pooh did.
1: Saying it was you.
0: Oh, yeah, I know. For a minute, I thought it was me, too.
1: Yeah.
3: No, it was me.
0: I think I did.
1: It was Pooh.
3: It was me?
0: Congratulations, me.
1: No, okay, well, I know. Square.
3: Give him my flowers.
0: I'm kidding. It was Pooh. All right, let's do headline number one. Headline number one, a man was arrested after... Oh, boy. A man was arrested after farting in bed with his wife.
1: What?
0: A man was arrested after... farting in bed with his wife. I do actually hate that word.
1: Fart?
0: Yeah. See?
1: Really?
0: You say it so confident. It's just kind of a weird word.
1: No, it is.
0: It's immature, and I'm trying to be more mature. A man was arrested after farting in bed with his wife is headline number one. Headline number two, man arrested for pepper spraying a moviegoer who was using his cell phone in the theater.
3: Okay.
0: Man arrested after pepper spraying a moviegoer who was using his cell phone in the theater. All right, headline number three.
1: Man arrested for what?
0: No. Thief steals package from porch, quickly returns it after discovering it was adult diapers. Thief steals package from porch, quickly returns it after discovering
1: what?
0: It was adult diapers.
3: Can't do that.
0: Three headlines right there. Can't do what? Can't return it or can't? You don't know what you're stealing.
1: Right. It's like a grab bag.
0: Yeah, I think that's hysterical. When people steal stuff off the porch and it's like, you're just that big of a loser.
1: Right. Enjoy my potato peeler.
0: Yeah. Is that what you got stolen?
1: No, I'm just saying. Like, nothing I order is that exciting. Why would you want to steal it?
0: Mine either. Like, yeah. If you steal some off my porch, chances are you're going to be very disappointed.
1: Enjoy my face wash.
0: Exactly. Enjoy my sweet potatoes.
1: Yeah.
0: You know? All right. All right, here we go. Three headlines. Got to tell me which one is fake. Candace, you want to go first? You want to pass it to LaPoopoo? What you want to do?
1: Oh, man, this is hard today. Lock him in for that last story, the adult diapers.
0: Okay, you think that's the fake story?
1: Yeah.
0: Let's lock it in. Producer Pooh, which one do you think is the fake story?
3: Lock me in for that first story, man tooting in bed, getting arrested.
0: Tootin'.
1: Like how he changed it to two.
3: Yeah,
0: tootin'.
3: Yeah, because you don't like that word, so I was trying to change it up for you.
0: Yeah, I appreciate it.
1: What's better?
0: I don't know if I like tootin' any better.
1: Rootin' tootin', it's more fun.
0: All right, well, either way, it's locked in.
3: Yeah.
0: And the winner today is... Candace!
1: Right?
0: Yes, rising up like your sourdough.
1: Yes. Fermenting over here.
0: Yeah. Fermenting. Fermenting. Put that to a list of words that I hate with farting.
3: Right.
1: Okay.
0: All right. There you go. So, yeah, congratulations, Candace. The fake story was the thief stole the package off the porch and returned it because it was adult diapers. Just made that one up. But a man was arrested after farting in bed with his wife.
1: How?
0: Well, you want to get to that story first? You want to go to the pepper spraying in the
1: movie
0: theater?
1: No, I got to know the farting story.
0: All right. Let's get straight to tootin'.
1: Yeah.
0: All right. Well, a 32-year-old man in Florida named Anthony Gordon was arrested this month after an altercation with his girlfriend.
1: Huh.
0: Said it was his wife.
1: Oh, well, maybe he has both.
0: Well, I hope not. Either way, he had an altercation with his girlfriend that started out On a gassy night, the girlfriend asked Anthony to stop tooting in bed. Now I'm saying tooting. And that set him off.
1: Okay.
0: He started arguing with her and called her some very rude and mean names. Then she spit on him.
3: Oh.
0: Oh, my good God. What is happening out here? Okay. He responded by, you can't do this, by grabbing her around the neck.
1: Oh, boy.
0: He grabbed her by the throat with two hands, pulling her off the bed onto the floor. The girlfriend managed to bite his finger to get him off of her.
1: Okay.
0: Which, you got to do what you got to do. Thankfully, she didn't pull it. He grabbed her.
1: Okay.
0: He grabbed her. They started tussling. She called the police, later said that he was obviously abusive, which he was, and that she couldn't breathe, and it scared her, and he wanted to press charges because she spit on him. Either way, he was charged with domestic battery, which is a good thing.
1: Yeah.
0: Because you can't put your hands on people.
1: No.
0: I can absolutely kick you out of bed if you're tooting too much.
1: Right.
0: Either way, he got a felony, and rightfully so.
1: Yeah.
0: You don't do that.
1: No, what should have escalated
0: do?
1: That.
0: She didn't do anything to him. She said, get out of bed because you're tooting.
1: Right.
0: And he's like, no. Yeah, come on, man.
1: Oh,
3: use your head, bro.
0: I hate.
1: I can't.
0: What is going on in Florida?
1: Right.
0: I mean, I know we make fun of it, but every time we do any story, it's a crazy story from Florida.
1: Yeah. Is it the heat? I don't know.
0: Should we just saw it off the map?
1: Oh.
3: Yeah. I'm going to get an island.
1: Jeez.
0: Yeah, it's a peninsula. All you do is just.
1: Yeah, you could.
0: Float away. I don't know. I do like it, though, there.
1: Yeah, no, it's beautiful.
0: All right. Man arrested for pepper spraying cell phone using moviegoer at a Burbank theater.
1: Wow.
0: A California man is accused of pepper spraying another moviegoer because he was using his cell phone during a film. Police say that 34-year-old Matthew Ware became upset with the man at the AMC Burbank on Tuesday, and he sprayed him during the movie. Two other people also suffered irritation from the spray and were treated at a nearby hospital. Officers responded to the theater around 5:30 p.m. and arrested Ware on suspicion of misdemeanor battery. He was booked into the Burbank jail, although police did not provide further details about what happened to him or immediately before the confrontation, so they just know that there was some kind of argument because guy was on his cell phone.
1: Okay.
0: And he's like, stop it. That escalated. He got pepper sprayed. Which,
1: jeez.
0: I mean, you know.
1: He can't just pepper spray anyone anytime.
3: He's interrupting Spider-Man. It goes down a bit.
1: Well, I agree.
0: I agree with that, too. Get off your phone. But who's carrying pepper spray into a theater?
3: Yeah, that's weird.
1: I mean, you're just carrying it everywhere these days.
0: Oh, you stay strapped like that?
1: Yeah, you should, right?
0: You have pepper spray right now?
1: No.
0: Oh, see, Candace, what are you talking about?
1: I'm just saying, people do.
0: Didn't I buy you pepper spray?
1: No, I don't think so. You said you were going to.
0: Oh, man.
1: Yeah.
0: But
1: if you have pepper spray, you just have it.
0: Yeah.
1: Right? So if you go to the movie, you still have it.
0: But
1: it's not like they brought it specifically for the
0: movies. I don't know
1: a
0: lot of men who carry pepper spray.
3: Yeah, I don't either.
0: I'm not saying they shouldn't.
1: Yeah.
0: But I mean, at one point I had a bedazzled pepper spray.
1: Really? You did?
0: Yeah. I don't know how I got it, but somebody gave it to me and it was bedazzled. And I thought to myself, I think I'd rather get robbed.
1: Oh.
3: If you pull that out,
0: then pull out my bedazzled spray. And I'm like, sir, get away from me.
1: Get off your phone.
0: Get off. I'm going to spray you right in the ohos. Get out of here.
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0: This was one of my biggest fears when I was a kid. I'm watching this thing on the news right now. It's Mix 102.9, Ability Kid, Candace Lopez, Producer Pooh. By the way, State Fair of Texas season pass. 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I was scared of a lot of stuff as a kid, I guess.
1: Yeah.
0: But this story, and for whatever reason, when I was a kid, I was so scared that there was going to be a sinkhole in the earth and it was going to swallow me up.
2: Oh, God.
1: Yikes.
0: And then I'm watching this story of it happening to this girl named Danielle in Long Island. So it wasn't in some, like, third world country.
1: Yeah.
0: It was in New York. I mean, close. But, you know, either way, she's sitting there in her backyard. Just imagine this.
1: Yeah.
0: You're sitting there in the backyard. You're enjoying a nice, you know, fall afternoon. All of a sudden, the earth under you opens up and swallows you in.
1: Oh,
2: no.
1: That's insane.
2: No.
0: That's what happened to her. Uh-uh. And she's screaming. She's crying. Her dog doesn't get sucked in. Her dog's on the edge of this sinkhole, like, barking. The only reason the neighbors heard her was because of that. And it was her birthday.
1: No.
2: Oh.
0: This was on her birthday. She's getting ready to leave and go celebrate her birthday. She gets swallowed up by a sinkhole.
1: Luck.
0: She's 10 feet deep.
1: What?
0: And nobody can see her. Nobody can hear her. Finally, after the dog barking and her screaming for like 45 minutes, a neighbor came out and was like, "What is going on?" And saw a big hole in her backyard and they got her out.
1: Wow.
2: Oh, man.
0: That was...
1: Wow.
0: Yeah. Happy birthday, Danielle.
1: Sheesh. I'll never forget that one.
0: But that is one of my biggest fears. Like, but there was one in Dallas not too long ago, a sinkhole.
1: Didn't a truck fall in it or something?
0: Yes.
2: Yeah, a dump truck or something.
0: Yeah. What is your irrational fear? 833-787-1029. When I was a kid, it was sinkholes and elevators.
1: Oh, mine was peanut butter when I was a kid.
0: What?
1: I was just like, so, because sometimes you don't get stuck to the roof of your mouth. And I always thought, like, oh, it's just going to get stuck there and, like, it never leave. So I would always put the spoon, like, down.
0: Oh.
1: So that I wouldn't get stuck on the roof.
0: That
1: my mouth. I just thought it was going to be like cement, you know?
0: Yeah, it would just harden up and then it's there forever.
1: Yeah. Right.
0: And then you tongue like that.
1: Yeah. I can't move my tongue.
0: Oh, no. Poor Candace.
1: I know.
0: Thank God that never happened.
1: Right. I wouldn't be here.
0: Did you have an irrational fear, too?
2: Yeah, going over bridges, especially new construction bridges. I'd always think
0: back in the day or now? Some people still have that.
2: Yeah. No, back in the day. I'm fine now, but back in the day, yeah. When you drive over a bridge, I'd be thinking it's missing a piece or something.
0: I don't know if that's irrational.
1: Well, if you've ever played Mario Kart, you know where the fear came from.
0: True. Yeah. And I swear, people don't understand, the bridges here are different.
2: Right.
1: Yeah.
0: Like, the high five hits different. That's not your average bridge. People come here and they're like, what is that thing?
2: Right.
0: I mean, that's one of the biggest structures in the world.
1: Wow.
0: As far as highways. And
1: we're
0: sometimes
1: just used to it.
0: Right. But when you really think about it sometimes, it is a little freaky.
1: Yeah, it is, because most of the ones I've been over are like six lanes wide. You don't really notice, but like one or two lanes.
0: When I was a kid, when my son was a kid, we used to pretend the one on 35 going to 121.
2: Uh-huh.
0: You know, when you're going north, there's a huge ramp.
1: Yeah.
0: It looks like you're going into the sky.
1: Right.
0: Every time we were going up there, I'd be like, all right, prepare for takeoff. Whatever. And we would pretend we were in a plane and we were taking off.
1: Oh, yeah. It's kind of freaky.
0: And when you get up there, you start to think like, well, what if it was too windy, or what if something was going on?
1: Yeah.
0: What's your irrational fear? Let me know. Another one I had was still to this day. I still have them.
1: Mm-hmm. Yeah.
0: Am I weird for that?
1: No.
0: Like, sometimes I turn off the fan at night, the ceiling fan, because I think it's going to fall on me.
2: Oh.
1: Is it? Is it, like, rocking back and forth?
0: They all rock a little bit.
2: Yeah, they do.
1: Yeah, I guess a little.
0: So I just put the fan on next to me, and I'm like, I'm going to turn that fan off. I don't need to be getting decapitated.
1: Oh, my God.
0: When I'm trying to sleep. That, I mean, also, too, I had a weird, weird phobia when I was a kid about stuff getting in my ears.
1: Oh.
0: Yeah.
1: Really?
0: I still
1: bugs or?
0: Yeah, like I was scared there was going to be a bug in there. I think I read one story one time about a spider laying eggs in somebody's ear.
2: Oh, no.
0: And for the rest of my life, I've always thought about something getting in my ear hole.
1: Yeah, I've heard of people who can't put the cotton. You know how sometimes you have to put a cotton ball in your ear or whatever?
0: Yeah.
1: To do stuff when you're a kid?
0: They people can't that do would, that?
1: Yeah, they couldn't do that.
0: Oh,
1: yeah.
0: I would do it just to block things out.
1: Oh.
0: So you can't get in there. Don't touch my ear hole.
1: Right, yeah.
0: Like, I remember I almost got in a fight with Lance, this guy, when I was a kid, because he gave me a wet willy.
1: Oh. don't do that.
0: That was my worst nightmare.
1: That's disgusting.
0: A wet Willy?
1: Right. Who came up with that?
0: Who came up with a wet Willy? You sucked on your finger.
1: Ew.
0: And you stuck it in my ear?
1: Gross.
0: You should go to jail. Right? What's your irrational fear? 833-787-1029.
1: Wet Willys.
0: You know what? I challenged somebody to give him a wet Willy today. Give someone a wet Willy.
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0: chance to win that State Fair of Texas season pass from us, from Mix. 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
0: I've got to get to some of these calls next, too, about these irrational fears. People have the funniest irrational fears. We'll do that plus a banger on the way as well. Candace, what is going on?
3: Well, we officially broke our dry streak yesterday with those storms that they came through the area. The official rainfall total, a tenth of an inch at DFW Airport.
0: One tenth of an inch?
3: What a joke.
0: Come on.
3: Yeah.
0: That doesn't even count. That would somebody spit on us.
3: Yeah. I mean, this summer, now the second driest summer on record. No rain for 67 consecutive days. Hot today again for the first day of fall, though. We're still about 10 degrees warmer than normal for this time of year, so maybe 97-ish today.
0: Well, they're saying by next week it's going to cool down into the 80s.
3: Hope so.
0: I mean, yesterday, I'm in Carrollton. I thought for sure it was going to rain. It looked like stormy. It got windy. I was like, yes, finally, here we go. Nothing.
3: Ugh.
0: Nothing.
3: Yeah. Well, guys, Plano is starting to see campaigns for and against the new Dallas Stars Arena. The election this November could add certain taxes there. If approved, these fees would be aimed at visitors, things like hotel rooms and taxes on rental cars. Residents are now saying, though, that they're getting texts, mailers, and seeing campaign signs. I just saw one that said Dallas Stars in Plano, and then it said Puck No. And they're saying these signs are popping up around the city of Plano.
0: Well, what are you going to do now, though? Willabend's going to be gone anyway.
3: Yeah.
0: So you got to do something there. What are you going to do?
3: Yeah, that's a good question. I mean, these people are saying these messages are kind of mysterious, though. They're coming from a political action committee named Victory Green Plano. But when the opposing group sends emails, they can't deliver them. They come back undeliverable. And then their phone calls weren't returned. So they're like, who's behind this? They don't know. But yeah, you're seeing, you know, a lot going on in Plano around the Dallas Stars right now.
0: Yeah, Stars played last night.
3: Did they?
0: Yeah. This will be preseason already.
3: Oh, okay. Yeah, I think they started training camp just like a week or two ago, right?
0: Yeah, I'm excited. But yeah. I mean, there's going to be an empty space of land. What are they going to do? If they don't do an arena, what are they going to do? Another Legacy West?
3: Well, that's what I thought originally. It was supposed to be an outdoor style mall before the Dallas Stars, right?
0: 15,000 residential shopping malls. That's all it's going to be. Legacy West, Legacy East, Star.
3: Right.
0: South Legacy. That's what they're going to call that. South Legacy.
3: Yeah, I'd go there for sure.
0: Yeah, I would too. But
3: I
0: the
3: like
0: point
3: the
0: is.
3: guys, real quick, Channing Tatum is speaking out about that fake Instagram account that went viral. We were talking about this yesterday. It was that account called None Ya Business. I guess it was trolling his exes when it was actually an active account, and he was the only follower. He says, I truly can't believe y'all think this is what I'm doing with my free time. Also, why would I follow a burner account if I didn't want people to connect me to it? So it sounds like this account was at one point a fan account.
0: Yes.
3: So he followed it and then it evolved into this. And so, you know, they can manipulate the way this looks. But
0: of
3: it was
0: course.
3: So funny yesterday.
0: I mean, we kind of had an idea. Like, who's, come on, Channing Tatum's not going to be doing that. He's got other stuff he needs to be doing.
3: Yeah, for sure.
0: You know, I mean,

0: got Dirty Little Secret coming up next on Mix 102.9. It's Billy the Kid, Candace Lopez, Producer Pooh. I'm running a little bit late today, but I did not forget. Everybody's wondering what exactly Pooh did, where I have a video of him, and he's busted. That's all he knows is I have a video proof that he did something. He thinks it might be texting and driving. What could it be? It might be something else he did over the weekend.
1: I didn't do nothing.
0: But I'm going to talk about that coming up next. Oh, yes, you did. And I have video proof from an insider. That's all I'm going to say. We're talking about it next.
2: What?
0: Okay.
1: You're always telling on me. I didn't do nothing
0: first
1: this time.
0: Hold on. We'll do the banger coming up, but we're talking about irrational fears. And so many people are calling them with great irrational fears. What's yours? 833-787-1029. Now, Shay has one. Your fear is what?
3: Well, as an adult, I have an irrational fear of clowns.
0: I don't know if that's irrational.
3: I can't stand them. It's gotten to the point where, like, my kids want to go to the circus, and I'm like, I can't do it. You're going to have to go either by yourself or with your mom,
0: really?
3: With your, you know, your grandma.
0: Yeah, I get that.
3: I can't watch the movie Pennywise. Like, I screamed my head off for, like, an hour.
0: We used to work with a guy here who was scared of clowns, and I always thought it was a joke. And then one time we were out, and I had the clown that was out there at some event go up to him, and I've never felt worse in my life because he started sweating, almost started crying.
2: He
0: had a panic attack.
3: I've been to Six Flags where they do the Scream Fest, and if it's even, like, a clown, even from Spirit Halloween, I start shaking and crying. Well, my kid wants to be a clown for Halloween. So.
0: Oh, God.
2: Oh, no.
0: Just torturing mom.
3: Yeah.
0: Well, good luck with everything, and I hope it works out, and I'm scared for you.
3: Thank you.
0: All right, Shay, you have a good day. Thank you for calling.
3: You too. Thank you.
0: Bye. Devin Ray, what is your irrational fear?
4: Eating steak. So I'm scared to chew on the steak, but not enough to the point that I choke myself.
0: Yeah.
4: And nobody understands I'm over dying and choking.
0: No, that's a big fear, too. I know. I have kind of an irrational. I have a lot of irrational fears, but I'm alone a lot. So sometimes I'm like, what if I die in my pool alone?
2: Oh, that's awful.
5: No.
0: You know, and I have my pants down because I'm tanning my butt.
1: Oh.
0: And people are going to be like, why were his swim trunks down around his ankles?
2: We're going to be more embarrassed if that happens than you.
0: Yeah. Is that your irrational fear? Thank you so much. Are you ready for the banger? I can't help it. Like, you know, I've been trying to tan it.
2: I know.
0: We're transparent.
2: Yeah.
0: So, I mean, if it's going to be flat, at least it could be tan.
2: Okay.
0: Okay, but God forbid something happens, and that's how I go out.
2: Yeah, really.
0: All right, are you ready for the banger? This is for Missy and Garland. She wants to hear this. We'll talk about Pooh's situation coming up next, plus a dirty little secret. This is a good throwback. Candace, can you give me a countdown?
2: Yeah, 3, 2, 1.

0: Pooh. Oh, yeah. Busted over the weekend. I meant to talk about this yesterday, but I didn't. Oh, Pooh got so busted. It's almost like an impromptu Candace Court.
1: Huh.
0: So he lost Wheel of Misfortune. He has no idea what I'm talking about right now, by the way. He wasn't texting and driving this time.
1: Good.
2: Okay, yeah, I was going to say.
0: Okay, what did he lose, Candace? On Friday, he lost Wheel of Misfortune. What was his punishment?
1: It was to walk backwards for the rest of the day.
0: Do you think he did that?
1: No.
0: No.
2: What?
0: Mm-mm.
2: What do you mean? No,
0: I did.
2: I even videoed myself.
0: I have video proof that he didn't, that I just posted on my Instagram.
1: Really?
0: I just posted it so he wouldn't see it till right now. At Billy on the radio, you could see it on my story of him at the Galleria. At the Galleria walking not backwards.
2: What are you talking about?
0: And guess what? And guess who sent it to me? You know what? Here, I'll play the beginning of the video and I think you'll know who sent it to me.
2: Okay.
0: You ready?
2: Yeah.
3: Uncle Billy, look. My dad's not even walking backwards.
2: Oh!
0: Yep.
2: Is that my son, Brendan?
0: Let me play it again.
3: Uncle Billy, look. My dad's not even walking backwards.
0: There you go. Oh. And the video is up. I told you I have people everywhere, including your own home.
2: My own son.
0: Well, hilarious. Now I got to figure out exactly what we should do since he broke the punishment. So we'll have to talk about that
2: a little
0: bit.
2: He grounded for snitching.
0: No, he's not. And I got to give you $20 so you can give it to him.
2: No, I ain't giving him nothing.
0: I told you I got.
2: My own son.
0: I got people everywhere, Pooh.
3: Uncle Billy, look. My dad's not even walking backwards.
0: I love it.

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2: Oh, we're getting ready for Dirty Little Secret on Mix. It's Billy the Kid, Candace Lopez, producer Pooh. A lot of people hit me up on Instagram right now going, oh, Pooh cheated. Pooh cheated. What should we do?
3: I can't believe
2: it. What should we do? He was supposed to walk backwards all day on Friday. I knew he wasn't going to do it all day. I had a feeling, but.
4: Yeah.
2: But, I mean, he was busted right away at the Galleria, not walking backwards. See, I wouldn't have went to the Galleria.
4: Yeah.
2: I just wouldn't have went because I'm like, no, I'm not going to do that and walk backwards the entire time. So either way, some people are saying, hey, start the corny dog walk. On Friday, the first mile, he has to walk backwards.
4: Wow. Well, didn't I say last Friday, if you broke it, you had to redo it next week? So technically...
2: Just throwing that out there. Maybe that's what we do. We just start the first mile of the corny dog walk as we walk to the fair.
4: He's going to be so far behind, though.
2: He's so far behind.
3: Wow.
4: Well, hold on. Nobody walks as fast backwards. I mean, it's anybody would
2: either way,
4: behind.
2: We walk to the fair on Friday. We kick it off at 10.
4: Oh, my God.
2: Second annual corny dog walk, and I think the first mile, Pooh's going to be walking backwards.
3: Oh, come on.
2: So, and he walks, like in the video, everyone's like, is everything okay? The way he's walking looks funny.
4: Yeah.
2: That's just how he walks. He walks like he's got the rosado.
3: Yeah, I need an alignment.
2: Yeah, his legs are so far apart.
3: Yeah.
2: You know, like the waddle is real. The second annual waddle to the fair. All right. Dirty Little Secret, if you got one, 833-787-1029, and you do, what is going on?
5: Yeah, so if I'm being honest, this could completely destroy my relationship with my sister if she ever found out.
2: Okay.
5: I anonymously reported her and her husband to CPS, and honestly, I don't regret it at all.
2: Whoa.
3: Oh.
2: To CPS, to Child Protective Services.
3: Your sister?
5: Yeah.
2: Why?
5: So they have two young kids, 6 and 8, and for years they've been very open about the fact that they use a belt to discipline them. And, I mean, I'm not talking about something that I've just heard about either. I've, like, actually seen the aftermath.
2: Mm-hmm.
5: And these kids come over to my house, and I've seen the marks and welts on the backs of their legs more times than I can count. And, yes, I'll be the first person to admit that their kids can be, like, bad. Like, they're wild. They don't listen. They're constantly getting into something. But, I mean, they're 6 and they're 8.
2: Right.
4: Yeah.
5: They're kids, you know?
2: Mm-hmm.
5: So, a couple weeks ago, we were at their house, and one of the kids got into trouble. And my brother-in-law made another comment about how he was going to whip them into shape. And I don't know, something in me snapped. And me and my sister got into an argument about it, and she told me that they're her kids and this is how they discipline them and I need to stay out of it. So I just left, you know, but the entire drive home, I'm thinking, like, what if staying out of it makes me part of the problem?
4: Yeah.
2: Okay. So you decided to do something about it. And now, were you and your sister, were you, I know some people spank, some people don't. Belt is a little bit different than... Were you raised like this, where you would get, you know, quote, whipped into shape? No.
5: No, my sister and I were not raised like this. Our parents did not beat us with belts, you know, like, this totally comes from her husband. That's how he grew up. He's very old school. He'll say things like, my dad whipped me and I turned out fine, or kids today need more of this and stuff, you know?
2: Okay.
5: And
4: no.
5: I'm sorry. Yeah, no. But when you're hitting a child hard enough with a belt that they're, like, regularly showing up with marks and welts, that's beyond anything that I can possibly ignore.
4: I don't blame you.
5: Know?
2: So you call CPS anonymously, of course. What do you tell them?
5: Yes. Well, I didn't give them my name. Yeah. I just told them that I've personally seen, like, these welts and things. And I let them decide, you know, what needs to happen next.
2: Yeah.
5: I don't want their children, like, taken away from them.
3: Well,
5: that's not my goal at all. You know, I love my sister. I love them, and I know she loves her kids. I'm hoping somebody showing up and, like, asking questions makes them start taking this more seriously.
2: So that's what you want them to do. You want it to scare her a little bit.
4: Okay.
3: It's just not that simple. They're going to show up, and they're going to... they file a report.
2: Well, yeah,
3: like these kids could get taken away. Yeah. Like that's.
2: I don't think they're going to get taken away right away.
3: Well, not right away, but I mean they're under the radar. You know what I mean?
4: Well, they should be.
3: I mean, and I get it, but like I think you let your temper get the best of you. You should have at least had a conversation with your sister.
2: Well, she tried to.
3: Yeah, but I mean, both of them are heated. You don't just sneak off and call it. CPS is serious.
2: Yeah, well, so is leaving belt whips and.
3: I mean, I'm not gonna.
2: You're old school though. Pooh thinks it's fine.
3: I'm old school, like you know your brother-in-law. I got whooped by my mom.
2: To the
3: my
2: point
3: dad.
2: Where I was leaving marks and welts.
3: I mean, not welts.
2: Consistently.
3: I didn't swep up. I think one of my when my grandma whooped me with a switch, I did have a little welt, but that was just because it was a big old switch. But
2: I don't know what I don't know what the law is, but I think think if I remember, we looked into this one time. I think the law was basically if you can do this kind of. It's not illegal to use
4: that's
2: a belt.
4: Basically a weapon. Yeah.
2: But if you're using it and it's leaving injuries to a child, I think that's where it becomes a major problem.
4: If this
2: problem.
4: Happened at school, it'd be an issue.
3: I mean, but there's still
4: if this,
3: schools.
4: If you did this to an adult, this would
3: there's
4: be an not, issue.
3: There's still schools.
2: They use belts.
3: Not belts.
2: No.
3: They have paddles. There's still schools
2: I'm not
3: out
2: saying
3: there
2: that
3: have corporal punishment. Like outside of Houston, I know. I remember
2: well,
3: I looked
2: find one.
3: I looked
4: like
3: it up.
4: Recently?
3: I looked it up a while back.
2: No
3: yes,
2: way.
3: I'm telling you.
2: I don't think so. But anyway, so you call them. You say you don't feel bad about it. I mean, I'm sure it was a tough decision. Does anything happen yet or not yet?
5: So my sister just recently reached out to me and said that somebody reported them, and she's obviously furious about it, and she's trying to figure out who did it. I'm just, like, sitting there listening to her talk about what a horrible person would do this to her family, and I'm, like, knowing the entire time that it was me, you know?
4: Wow, you're brave. You're very brave.
2: I trust that you made a decision after seeing the kids consistently with injuries on them.
4: Right.
2: And trying to talk to them afterwards. I can't blame you for doing something about it. I can't.
5: Yeah.
2: I'm not saying you can't spank your kids. I'm not saying that either. But you shouldn't leave injuries to the kid consistently.
3: Yeah, I agree with that.
5: Like, she's my sister. I love her. But they're also my niece and nephew, and I love them, too. And...
2: Yeah,
5: I don't know. I did what I did because I felt like somebody had to stand up for those kids, and I don't think they were going to change unless I, did something.
2: I don't like the vibe of the guy.
4: Right.
2: Yeah. I don't know. I don't know. Well, I automatically just go, he's influencing her to, like, do things that she doesn't seem comfortable with, but maybe I'm wrong. I don't know.
3: She's going to stand by her husband, though. I mean.
4: At some point, stand by your kids.
2: Yeah, that's. Right. Either way, I know we're going to get calls about this, and I'm good. I want people to call in and let me know what you think, whether you did the right thing or not. I think you followed your gut instinct, and I don't think usually with women that's your intuition is spot on.
4: Yep.
3: Right.
2: So let us know what
5: thank
2: happens.
5: Thank you for saying that.
2: Yeah, of course.
5: Yeah, thank you.
2: Good luck with everything.
5: Thank you, guys. I appreciate it.
2: Lines are lit up. Yeah. What do you think? I mean, I don't know if I would have called CPS, though. I'm not saying it's right, but I don't know if I would have made that call right away.
4: Mm-hmm.
2: Like, Pooh wouldn't have. I can already tell. He's getting the phones right now. What do you think? We'll get to you next. Plus, we got Candace Cord on the way.
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0: is court. It gets settled here with Billy the Kid in the Morning.
1: All rise for the Honorable Judge Candace Lopez. Well, I mean, you know what? For Candace Court today, we got to talk about the dirty little secret.
2: Oh, yeah.
1: Every line is lit up with people just, I mean, I'll give you the results of the little poll we just took on the request lines. But if you missed it, dirty little secret was very controversial because this woman basically reported her sister to CPS. That's what's going on. It's Mix 102.9, Ability Kid, Candace Lopez, Producer Pooh. And what happened was she was noticing welts on the kids. And the father, I guess, was saying, listen, I whip my kids with a belt. That's what happens. That's what I do. I didn't grow up getting spanked like that. You know, I just didn't need it. Believe it or not. I know it sounds like I probably did as a kid, but I was a pretty good kid.
2: Yeah.
1: Like Pooh needed it.
3: No, I needed it.
1: Yeah. Like Candace, you probably didn't need it.
2: No, I needed to be put in my place a few times and I was.
1: Yeah. In this case, she noticed kids had obvious welts on them.
2: All of them at the same time?
1: Yeah. Consistently. So she reported them to CPS, got in a fight with her sister about it, and like every call has a different opinion right now. Mark, what do you think?
4: What's going on, boss? She should have never called. I'm a firm believer. Okay, I understand leaving marks on a kid is not right, and I understand that. But at the end of the day, in today's age, we've all been there. We've all seen a kid acting out, and you're thinking, what is this parent doing? Why is he not doing anything about it? You got kids. I'm standing in line waiting to pay for my groceries, and you got kids jumping on the damn register and stuff, and you're sitting there going, what are you doing? As a parent, what are you doing? Why are you allowing them to do whatever they want? That would have been, to me, back in the day, and yeah, we're old school or whatever you want to call it, but to me, that would have been that would have been a no-no, man. You go home. Your parents going to whoop your butt a little bit because you're acting out. And we needed that growing up.
1: Now, I think the difference is, though, what set her off was the consistency of the welts. I think that's what really got her to the point of, like, I got to do something, you know?
4: Right. Yeah, and I completely understand that. But I would probably, if it was my sister, I would get other family involved. And I would say, hey, you know, I understand you want to discipline your kids, but we need you guys to calm down with this. You don't call, you know, the government, you know, if those kids get taken away, what is she going to do then? She's going to start crying about it?
1: Yeah, it's tough. You're right, Mark. That's a good point. Well, thank you. And I appreciate it. And you're right. There's definitely times where I'm like, parents, do something for the love of God.
3: Exactly.
4: Dude, we've all been there. Restaurants, public places. These kids are going crazy and the parents are just sitting there. Oh, don't tell them nothing because they're growing up. You're going to scar them for life. Come on, man. Give me a break.
1: All right, Mark. Great point. Thank you for calling. We appreciate it. A lot of calls about this. Jane and McKinney. What's up, Jane? What do you think?
5: In cases like these, so I've worked in schools for, I don't know, 30 years or so, give or take.
1: Yeah.
5: When marks like this are being left on a child, really no matter the age, it is our, like, definitely as an educator, but as well as just our civil duty to report in these cases. CPS very rarely takes a child away the first time. They try to implement some parenting strategies, get the parent some support on how to approach challenging situations with their children, rather than whipping them to the point of welts and bruises and marks on them on a regular basis.
1: I mean, I did look up the legality, like as far as the definition of the laws, when you're leaving marks on a child, you can use a belt, but when you leave marks on the child and injure the child, that's where it becomes abuse.
2: I have a hard time believing that a kid is going to continue to act up after one time.
1: Right.
2: You know what I mean?
1: Yeah, that's a good point, too. Well, hey, Jane, thank you so much. We appreciate you calling.
5: All right, thank you.
1: Thank you, bye. Okay, Scott. Good morning, Scott. What do you think?
6: I don't believe in CPS. I believe they don't help the people that need it. But I also say about this corporal punishment, about the schools, man, Godly, Texas still does it.
1: Really?
6: Still to this day. Yes, sir, right here in Godly, Texas. You sign that paper, they will call you and tell you they're spanking your kid with a paddle.
3: Told you.
1: I know paddle. I'm saying, though, like, my whole thing is I get it, and I know there's some school districts. I'm surprised some school districts still do it just for liability reasons. But if you're right, there's a form. I guess you're saying it's okay. Like, Pooh, would you sign the form and say, beat my kids?
3: Yeah, give them licks? Yes.
1: You would?
3: Yeah.
6: Yes.
1: All right.
6: I did for my kids. I mean.
1: Okay.
6: They got to learn the same way we learn.
1: I got it. Yay. All right. Thank you so much. Godly still doing that, huh?
2: I mean, see something, say something, right? God forbid this escalates. No, seriously.
1: I'm not laughing.
2: The sister doesn't live in the home. It could be far worse than she even knows.
1: Yeah.
2: Is that worth the risk?
1: There doesn't have to be a verdict today because it's a little bit different in Candace Court.
2: For sure.
1: When we can't figure out who's guilty, I usually just go, it's poo. Oh. I'm sorry. You just got to take the blame today. You're guilty being a spanking Hank.
3: Yeah.
2: Oh.
1: So stop spanking.
3: Okay.
1: All right. Whoa. I think we should bring it to work.
2: What? The paddle?
1: Yes.
2: Oh, my God.
1: To be honest, sometimes we deserve it. We need it up here. Who's getting licks? All right.
3: Not me.
1: Yes, you are.
2: Not it.
1: Not. Go pick a switch.
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0: 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All right, you want to win it. It's going to be huge, so make it happen.
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0: We give it away all day on the 10s. Your chance to win. I'm so excited for the fair.
3: Yeah, me too.
0: I mean, this Friday kicks off and we're doing the Corny Dog Walk.
3: Yay!
0: Can't wait. Candace, what is going on?
3: Well, hundreds of flights in and out of Dallas Fort Worth International Airport and Dallas Love Field were delayed or canceled yesterday due to a combination of things: severe thunderstorms, ground stops, and technical problems. The FAA did also roll out an AI tool yesterday, hoping to cut down on flight delays. So this is an $875 million AI system designed to analyze the skies for potential flight obstacles. So things like weather, runway capacity. It can also suggest alternate routes to air traffic controllers, who will have the final say when they're using this new tech. They're testing it out right now at airports in the DC area. They're hoping to expand this nationwide by 2028. Interesting to see us now AI maxing at the airport.
0: I'm all about using AI as a tool, but we shouldn't rely on it for everything.
3: No, I agree.
0: You know, of course it should be double checked. There should be some security precautions in place with humans involved.
3: Right. They're saying, you know, these controllers will have the final say when they're using it, but there's a rep there, you know, calling for this to be suspended immediately because he's saying air traffic controllers weren't even consulted on the design and weren't even trained on it beforehand, which that's the scary part.
0: So
3: there's a lot of disagreement right now on how many controllers need to be hired. We're obviously in a shortage, but they're saying, you know, the system won't replace workers, but it's definitely going to impact things.
0: Yeah, I mean, pay people like this who have very important jobs controlling airspace throughout the United States of America, pay them properly.
3: Yeah.
0: Pay 100%. Everyone properly, but pay them properly.
3: Right, exactly. Guys, a federal judge has dismissed a lawsuit accusing Hershey of misleading consumers by showing carved faces on Reese's Halloween pumpkin packaging when the actual candy didn't have faces. Do you remember this story?
0: It is ridiculous.
3: It is. So this ruling says the plaintiffs failed to show they did suffer a legally recognizable financial loss through the candy. The judge is like, basically, you guys were disappointed. This doesn't have any merit. But I heard about this lawsuit. I don't know if it was the end of last year. They're saying they plan to appeal. Hershey says the faces shown on the packaging were only a decoration suggestion. But I don't expect the pumpkins to have faces. I just want to eat it. I don't care if there's a face.
4: It's good either way.
3: Right.
0: Well, I just like they have to put it on the package, certain disclaimers, like not actual size. And you're like, we know. We know an M&M's not 6 inches long.
3: Right. 100%. Guys, the MTV VMAs this weekend will honor Taylor Swift with the first ever Artist Director Award. This is a new award that recognizes artists who have directed their music videos. She's won 4 VMAs already for Best Direction. She's nominated again this year for her video for Opalite. I think she's directed at least 15 of her own music videos.
0: Yeah.
3: But she's got 9 nominations this year, including Artist of the Year. So looking forward to the VMAs. Snoop Dogg is hosting this Sunday at 8:30 p.m. on CBS, MTV, and Paramount Plus.
0: Okay, good. So I can actually watch. I like watching the VMAs because there's still good performances, and I don't know, it's just very relevant. Some of the award shows to me have lost it, not them.
3: Yeah, I mean, the VMAs are iconic. You know, we've been watching them for decades, so watch it this year for sure. I'm Candace Lopez. Those are your Texas top stories on Mix 102.9.
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0: Day coming up next on Mix 102.9. It's Billy the Kid, Candace Lopez, Producer Pooh. I want you to fill in the blank. Well, try to guess what I'm saying. Okay. Was life better or worse before blank? Something that almost all of us have.
1: You want to guess right now?
0: No, because I think you're going to guess it.
1: Oh, okay.
0: Well, maybe not. Yeah,
1: I'm using it right now, the thing I think.
0: Was life better or worse before blank? What thing do we all have? Almost
1: the
0: all
1: internet?
0: Of us. Okay, maybe. We're going to argue this next hot take of the day is coming up. All right, I feel like arguing, okay?
1: Okay.
0: We'll do it. Hang out.

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1: Well, that's a hot take.
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3: Here's today's hot take.
0: All right, it's Billy the Kid, Candace Lopez, Producer Pooh, another shot at your season pass for the State Fair of Texas. So, by the way, that is coming up. We'll do it on the 10s pretty much all day, so make sure you listen and find us on the iHeartRadio app. Send us that talkback. That's how you're going to win if you want it. So we'll do it on the 10s pretty much every hour. Okay, so 9, 10, we'll do it again. Hot take of the day. Let me ask you this.
4: Okay.
0: Was life better before cell phones?
4: Oh, cell phones. Okay.
0: You guessed internet.
4: Yeah.
0: Was life better before cell phones? And I saw people online arguing about this, and I'm like, I'm wondering what everybody feels. How do we feel about this, Candace?
4: Yeah, I think it was.
0: You do?
4: Yeah.
0: Okay.
4: I mean, people didn't have, you know, access to me constantly. You know, I'm a people pleaser, so when someone, like, reaches out to me, I feel like I have to respond immediately, and I kind of, like, panic about it.
0: Okay.
4: You know?
0: All right.
4: And we were more social.
0: Were we?
4: Mm. Yeah.
0: It depends on what you consider social.
5: As kids?
4: Like in person.
0: Okay. We were more social in person.
4: Mm-hmm.
0: Yeah. I don't know if I missed that. Well, I mean, we're one of the few generations that know what it feels like to not have cell phones.
4: Yeah.
0: And to live a life with cell phones, because our kids will only know one way.
4: Totally. And we're nostalgic about that time in our life in the first place.
0: Well, and sometimes nostalgia, you look back on it more appealing and fonder than it actually was. So I'm curious. I'm going to say life was not better without phones.
4: Okay.
0: But I'm going to say this. Life was better without smartphones.
4: Okay. That's a good point, because Friday we had grandparents lunch. So my parents were going to take Enzo lunch at his school, right?
0: Yeah.
4: Well, McDonald's was taking forever and they were there way earlier. So they were going to be late for his lunch. And so I'm like, panicking. You know, he's only got 30 minutes to eat.
0: Yeah.
4: So he's going to show up to the cafeteria with no food and no grandparents.
0: Oh,
4: and
0: no.
4: So I got on my phone, went on the parent app, was able to message his teacher and text one of his others, and they were like, he's all good, he's
5: okay,
4: fine.
5: Okay, so if you didn't have a cell phone,
4: right.
5: You couldn't
4: right.
5: do that,
0: okay.
5: So I'm going to say life was not better at
0: okay.
5: all.
0: Not better. I'm going to argue this, so I'm going to say if there was no cell phones, maybe your parents wouldn't have been late.
4: Okay.
5: How's that?
0: Now, and I say that because, I mean, your parents are awesome, first of all.
4: Oh, yeah.
5: Yeah, they are.
0: But what I mean is...
4: They weren't late. McDonald's was late.
0: Okay, McDonald's was late. Well, then it wasn't their fault
4: but
0: at
4: all.
0: But
4: you have a point, because my dad ordered the food on the app.
0: See, this is
4: and
0: what I'm saying.
4: They messed it up.
0: What I'm saying is cell phones and smartphones have ruined everything when it comes to responsibility. Meaning, like back in the day, for example, if you had a date, you were like, hey, I'll see you Friday at 7.
4: Right.
0: You didn't have an out.
4: Yeah.
0: So you were
4: right.
0: going to be there at 7 o'clock because that was when you decided you were going to be there. And you had a responsibility and it felt greater. Now you can be like, well, I'm just going to send a text. Whatever.
4: Weasel out.
0: Well, I'm going to weasel out of it. And you know what? There's so many more options. We've just become so, I think, whatever about time, attention, because you can get attention anywhere now.
4: Yeah.
0: You can get attention somewhere else. I think it's ruined. I think smartphones have ruined love life's relationships. I think it's ruined, you know, work-life balance.
4: 100%. Our parents don't know what it was like to get emails after they left work.
0: No, you feel like the need to never quit. So, I mean, Pooh, you can make your case about why you think it's better.
5: I mean, you don't think it's a good thing? What if you really weren't feeling this chick? You could just shoot her a text and be like,
0: no.
5: Yeah.
0: No, I'm not
5: going to be able to. Why?
0: Because at the end of the day, I would rather have a conversation with someone as hard as it may be. And you know it's true. You know it sucks.
5: Billy.
0: But you know it's true. I would much rather. I'm not. First of all, no. That's you that's sitting there ghosting people.
5: I don't ghost, but I'm just saying. Like,
0: no.
5: Come on. So if I took away your phone right now, how would you feel?
0: Fine.
4: But that's because we all have them and we all know we have them.
0: That's the point.
4: We were way more present. Like, think about the last time you were fully present, not thinking about your phone. Like, if you don't have your phone, you're thinking about what's going on your phone.
0: Yeah, and I'm not talking about a world where one person gets their cell phone taken away and everybody else has one. I'm talking about a world where they all go away for everyone.
4: Yeah.
0: So there's just not a smartphone.
4: And we don't have tech neck anymore.
0: Yeah, tech neck.
4: Everybody's got tech neck just looking down at their phone.
0: Yeah, and I know there's a ton of benefits of having a phone.
5: Convenient. One thing, like it's convenient to order food on the app, to order this ahead of time.
0: But also think about what that brings, how many problems that bring to you.
4: Right.
0: You're not eating right because of the access that you have. Let's be real.
5: What do you mean?
0: It helps people in many ways who might not be able to get food because they have maybe a disability or something. They can order food and groceries to their house. Yeah, there's benefits, but I'm saying overall, we should probably cook again.
4: No, we should. But think about how fun it was back in the day on Friday night. Ooh, we're going to order pizza. It was
0: yes.
4: like a fun, exciting thing.
0: And now it's not
4: like,
0: special.
4: DoorDash me a latte.
0: Thank you.
5: It's still special. I can pick up this phone and be like, ooh, I'm going to order Domino's.
0: No, but it's also...
5: Wait, maybe I want Taco Bell and I can get it to my house.
0: Think about the way it's ruined people's relationships and the way it's ruined, I think, dating. Meaning like this, meaning people think the grass is always greener on the other side.
4: Mm-hmm.
0: It's because there's dating apps, because there's Instagram, because there's everything where people can get attention anywhere. So the attention that, you know, maybe this woman gets from a man is not that special because there's 500 other guys she can get attention from and vice versa.
4: Yeah.
0: It's not just women.
5: The DMs. I get that.
0: You know what I mean? Yeah. It's like attention is just, it's whatever. It's easy
4: it's
0: now.
4: Yeah.
0: And guess what? If you don't work out, that's fine. There's 15 other people in my DMs.
4: Right.
0: I don't need you.
5: Yeah.
0: So you don't explore and really, you don't really like go all in with someone and really get to know that person and really truly see.
4: You don't focus.
0: Yeah, because there's just distractions everywhere. I think it ruins kids' imaginations.
4: Oh, yeah, 100%.
0: Well, back in the day when we were kids, did we have a smartphone? No.
5: No.
0: Guess what I had to figure out? I had a stick that looked like a gun and I played Army.
5: Yeah, I get that with the kids, but as adults, no, I need my phone.
0: Well, now it's too late because we're all corrupt.
5: That.
4: Yeah, I
5: all
4: think it was
5: the apps,
4: better.
5: Everything.
0: I would say it's better too. I would say it's better without smartphones.
4: Oh, 100%. Smartphone, yeah.
0: And if everyone were to give up their cell phones and just get, you know what? Bring back the one phone I would say bring it back right now is the flip phone.
4: Yeah.
0: Oh. Bring back the flip.
4: The Motorola Razr.
0: If I need to call you, I could call you. If I right. But I'm not going to be bombarded with everything else around me.
4: Right. Social media.
0: Bring back pagers.
4: Yeah.
5: Oh, I
4: pager.
5: I love my pager. My pager was... Yeah, I love my pager.
0: Why'd you love your pager?
5: Because it was a gold pager. I thought I was... Oh man. You couldn't tell me. Then I got a wood grain one.
0: Ooh. Wood grain pager?
1: Yeah. You're Billy the Kid in the Morning.
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27: An air quality alert in effect. Mostly sunny, toasty. High levels of ozone will lead to poor air quality. High 96, mainly clear tonight. Low 74.
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0: getting ready. I can't believe it. The Corny Dog Walk is happening Friday. That's when the fair kicks off. It's Mix 102.9. Billy the Kid, Candace Lopez, Producer Pooh. Last year, this started off as kind of a little joke. We were just going to... I was going to walk to the State Fair of Texas in a corny dog outfit for fun.
1: Right. Yeah.
0: And it kind of blew up, and now we're going to do it big this year. And now we're even doing it to where we're getting money for... the State Fair of Texas, which a lot of people don't know, does incredible things and is one of the biggest nonprofits in Texas.
1: Oh, yeah.
0: So the stuff they do to give back to the community, to, you know, places in Dallas that have food insecurities.
1: Yeah.
0: Food pantries. The vendors donate food. They raise money. They do stuff for, you know, young farmers and people who are into agriculture. And it's just, it's pretty amazing.
1: They need it.
0: So we're selling these T-shirts, the Corny Dog Walk T-shirts, our first ever. Thank you to Lone Star Print. Oh, I'm going to be honest, though. We need to sell some more.
1: Yeah.
0: Because right now, we're less than 100 shirts sold. We're almost halfway there.
1: Yeah.
0: But I would love to do the walk on Friday and cross the line once I finally get there sweating, feeling all nasty and gross.
2: Yeah, right.
0: With a big check for the State Fair of Texas.
1: That'd be amazing.
0: And if you buy a shirt, that's what it's going to do. It's going to benefit... the State Fair of Texas, they're nonprofits. We're not making any money off of it. It's going to go to them. So if we could sell 200 shirts, that would be so good.
1: Yeah.
0: So can we put the link up on the story real quick?
1: Yep, I'm working on that right now.
0: Okay, or if you want the link in the bio, it's at Mix1029FM on Instagram, at Mix1029FM on Instagram. But I figured, you know, what better way to talk about the great stuff that the State Fair of Texas does and the nonprofit work they do than get somebody on the phone who's benefited from it. So Kaysen McAfee's on the phone, and she's in Caddo Mills. She's a young future farmer of America.
1: Yay.
2: There we go.
0: FFA, right?
3: Yes, sir. I've been blessed to be involved with 4-H and FFA for the last 8 years. And through that time, been able to compete at the State Fair of Texas, as well as help in getting to educate about agriculture through some of their different platforms.
0: Well, that is awesome. I grew up as a city boy, so I really respect Case and what you do, because I know nothing about it. I know nothing about what makes a good sheep. What's a show?
1: Right.
0: Like, what makes a show sheep?
3: Absolutely. And so a lot of what me and other livestock producers get to do is raise these animals from when they're really little. And honestly, they become like best friends.
0: Yeah.
3: Mm-hmm. And then we're trying to develop muscle and other market qualities. And the State Fair gives us the opportunity to show off our hard work at the end of the year. And so
0: cool. It's
3: really a great opportunity for students. It's like in game for a basketball team. And
0: yeah.
3: So it's a really amazing opportunity.
0: Yeah, the fair does incredible things, and they allow you to do stuff like this and then set an example for other people, and they give out scholarships. Matter of fact, did you get one of the scholarships?
3: So I'm actually a senior this year, so I'm just now eligible to apply for the scholarships.
0: Good. Well, awesome. I hope you're going to.
3: Yes, sir. That's the plan.
0: What is, Casey, now what do you want to do? What is your goal to do in life as far as a job? But it sounds like what you do you love, so it doesn't even feel like a job. Is this what you want to continue to do?
3: Yes, sir. Absolutely. So I'm planning to double major in two different agriculture degrees. So animal science and agriculture economics. And then from there, I hope to go into agriculture policy and continuing to advocate for the livestock industry while still being involved on the animal side and raising sheep and goats.
0: I wasn't even close to as smart as you.
1: Right.
2: Wow,
0: and well
2: me
0: put together
2: either.
0: When I was a senior in high school. So you're doing awesome. You're at Caddo Mills High School, right?
3: Yes, sir.
0: Now, what college do you want to go to?
3: I have applied and been accepted to Kansas State and Texas A&M University.
1: Nice.
0: Go and go pick the Aggies. Come on, you got to stay in Texas.
2: Yeah, you got to giggle, man.
0: Come on, Kaysen. Either way, they're great schools. And wow, what an impressive young. Do we call you a farmer? Is that what we call you?
3: That would work.
0: Okay. Aww. What an impressive young farmer. I don't know if I've ever said that in my life. Well, hopefully we'll get to meet you out there. We also wanted to see if you could judge, because we have a competition on the show of who makes the best goat sound.
1: Love goats.
0: If you could, yeah, right, Candace loves goats. Can you tell us who has the best realistic goat sound on the show?
3: Absolutely.
0: Okay, who wants to go first?
2: Candace,
1: I'll go first.
0: Okay,
1: yeah.
0: Candace, go ahead. Okay.
2: All right.
0: That's Candace. Oh. Okay.
1: Wow.
0: And then I'll go.
1: Okay.
0: Here we go. No pressure, but who's
1: Candace.
0: Who's do you pick?
2: Pooh, Pooh.
3: I honestly think Candace was probably the closest.
0: All right, Kason, that's
1: thanks,
0: fair.
1: Girl.
0: It was pretty good. Well, thank you, and good luck with everything. I know your parents are very proud of you, and the State Fair of Texas is as well, and can't wait to see you there. And good luck on your scholarship, and I hope you get it, and have a great time at the fair. Yeah.
3: Thank you so much.
0: What a smart young woman.
1: Right?
0: I love that.
1: Impressive.
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2: State Fair Texas season pass coming up next. Make sure you get on that iHeartRadio app if you want to win. Candace Lopez, what is going on?
3: Well, I can't help but laugh at this. We officially broke our dry streak yesterday with the storms that came through. The official rainfall total was a tenth of an inch.
2: Oh, my. Come on.
3: At the spot where they collect it to make the official, you know, collection of the rain.
2: One tenth of an inch.
3: Yeah.
2: That's like all I got at my house, and I'm close to the airport. I'm like, that's not breaking a drought. That's not breaking the streak.
3: That shouldn't count. No, it really should. But this summer, the driest summer officially on record. No rain for 67 consecutive days. We're hot again today.
2: Stupid.
3: Guys, a company called Flytrex just launched a new drone system across DFW, and it is flying your food to you.
2: I love this.
3: So the drones land on the roofs of restaurants. They'll wait for your order and then fly your food straight to you. This company says this will cut delivery costs 60% and cut wait times in half. There are some restaurants already using it, but they have over 100 locations getting installed right now. I love it, but I feel bad for the people that are making money delivering food.
2: Yeah, I mean, I want them to still, not everybody's going to use this, so we're good, but I used it yesterday.
3: The drone system?
2: Yeah.
3: No.
2: Yeah.
4: What'd you get?
2: I had a Mambo Taxi dropped directly into my mouth.
4: While you were in the pool?
3: Yep. Oh, my God.
2: Splash, right in my mouth. Imagine that.

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1: Yeah. You know what? I like the players. No diggity, no doubt. Play on, play out. Play on, play out. Yo, Trey, drop the verse.

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This is a crazy, dirty little secret that ended up blowing up.

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2: All right, what is your confession? What is your secret? 833-787-1029. Doesn't matter what it is. Bring it on. We do Dirty Little Secrets 7:30 and 9:30. You have one. So what's going on?
3: Yeah. So if I'm being honest, this could completely destroy my relationship with my sister if she ever found out.
2: Okay.
3: I anonymously reported her and her husband to CPS, and honestly, I don't regret it at all.
2: Whoa.
4: Oh.
2: To CPS, yeah. To Child Protective Services.
4: Your sister?
3: Yeah.
2: Why?
3: So they have two young kids, 6 and 8, and for years they've been very open about the fact that they use a belt to discipline them. And I mean, I'm not talking about something that I've just heard about either. I've like actually seen the aftermath.
2: Mm-hmm.
3: And these kids come over to my house and I've seen the marks and welts on the backs of their legs more times than I can count. And
5: no.
3: Yes, I'll be the first person to admit that their kids can be like bad. Like they're wild. They don't listen. They're constantly getting into something. But I mean, they're 6 and they're 8.
2: Right.
3: They're kids,
2: right. Yeah.
3: You know?
2: Mm-hmm.
3: So a couple weeks ago, we were at their house and one of the kids got into trouble. And my brother-in-law made another comment about how he was going to whip them into shape. And I don't know, something in me snapped. And me and my sister got into an argument about it. And she told me that they're her kids and this is how they discipline them. And I need to stay out of it. So I just left, you know. But the entire drive home, I'm thinking, like, what if staying out of it makes me part of the problem?
5: Yeah.
2: Okay. So you decided to do something about it. And now, were you and your sister, were you, I know some people spank, some people don't. Belt is a little bit different than, were you raised like this, where you would get, you know, quote, whipped into shape? No.
3: No, my sister and I were not raised like this. Our parents did not beat us with belts, you know, like, this totally comes from her husband. That's how he grew up. He's very old school. He'll say things like, my dad whipped me and I turned out fine, or kids today need more of this and stuff, you know?
2: Okay.
3: And
5: no.
3: I'm sorry. But when you're hitting a child hard enough with a belt that they're like regularly showing up with marks and welts, that's beyond anything that I can possibly ignore.
5: I don't blame you.
2: So you call CPS anonymously, of course. What do you tell them?
3: Yeah. Well, I didn't give them my name.
2: Yeah.
3: I just told them that I've personally seen like these welts and things, and I let them decide, you know, what needs to happen next.
2: Yeah.
3: I don't want their children like taken away from them.
4: Well,
3: that's not my goal at all. You know, I love my sister. I love them, and I know she loves her kids. I'm hoping somebody showing up and like asking questions makes them start taking this more seriously.
2: So that's what you want them to do. You want it to scare her a little bit.
5: Okay,
4: it's just not that simple. They're gonna show up, and they file a report.
2: Well, yeah,
4: like these kids could get taken away. Like that's.
2: I don't think they're going to get taken away right away.
4: Not right away, but I mean they're under the radar. You know what I mean?
5: Well, they should be.
4: I mean, and I get it, but like I think you let your temper get the best of you. You should have at least had a conversation with your sister.
2: Well, she tried to.
4: Yeah, but I mean, both of them are heated. You don't just sneak off and call it. CPS is serious.
2: Yeah, well, so is leaving belt whips.
4: I'm not going
2: to. You're old school, though. Pooh thinks it's fine.
4: I'm old school like, you know, your brother-in-law. I got whooped. I got whooped by my mom,
2: to the point
4: my dad.
2: Where it was leaving marks and welts?
4: I mean, no.
2: Welts?
4: Not welts.
2: Consistently?
4: I didn't swept up. I think when my grandma whooped me with a switch, I did have a little welt, but that was just because it was a big old switch. But
2: I don't know what the law is, but I think if I remember, we looked into this one time. I think the law was basically if you are, you can do this kind of, it's not illegal to use a belt.
5: It's basically a weapon.
2: Yeah. But if you're using it and it's leaving injuries to a child, I think that's where it becomes a major problem.
5: If this happened at school, it'd be an issue.
4: I mean, but there's still schools.
5: If you did this to an adult, this would be an issue.
4: There's still schools.
2: They use belts?
4: Not belts.
2: No.
4: They have paddles. There's still schools out there that have corporal punishment. Like outside of Houston, I know. I remember.
2: Find one.
4: I looked it up.
5: Like recently?
4: I looked it up a while back.
2: No way.
4: I'm telling you.
2: I don't think so. But anyway, so you call them. You say you don't feel bad about it. I mean, I'm sure it was a tough decision. Does anything happen yet or not yet?
3: So my sister just recently reached out to me and said that somebody reported them, and she's obviously furious about it, and she's trying to figure out who did it. I'm just, like, sitting there listening to her talk about what a horrible person would do this to her family, and I'm, like, knowing the entire time that it was me, you know?
5: Wow, you're brave. You're very brave.
2: I trust that you made a decision after seeing the kids consistently with injuries on them.
5: Right.
2: And trying to talk to them afterwards. I can't blame you for doing something about it. I can't.
3: Yeah.
2: I'm not saying you can't spank your kids. I'm not saying that either. But you shouldn't leave injuries to the kid consistently.
4: Yeah, I agree with that.
3: Like, she's my sister. I love her. But they're also my niece and nephew, and I love them, too. And...
2: Yeah, I don't know.
3: I did what I did because I felt like somebody had to stand up for those kids, and I don't think they were going to change unless I did something.
2: I don't like the vibe of the guy.
5: Right.
2: Yeah. I don't know. I don't know. Well, I automatically just go, he's influencing her to, like, do things that she doesn't seem comfortable with, but maybe I'm wrong. I don't know.
4: She's going to stand by her husband, though. I mean.
5: At some point, stand by your kids.
2: Yeah, that's. Right. Either way, I know we're going to get calls about this, and I'm good. I want people to call in and let me know what you think, whether you did the right thing or not. I think you followed your gut instinct, and I don't think usually with women that's your intuition is spot on.
5: Yep.
4: Right.
2: So let us know what happens.
3: Thank you for saying that.
2: Yeah, of course.
3: Yeah, thank you.
2: Good luck with everything.
3: Thank you, guys. I appreciate it.
2: I mean, she knows. You know, I feel like she knows what's best in that situation. I didn't see the welts.
5: Yeah.
2: If we were to see that and see it consistently, that's where it gets weird to me.
5: Exactly.
2: You know, the belt is one thing, but you're using it consistently to the point you're leaving a lot of welts.
5: This is how we discipline?
2: Yeah. Just
5: repeatedly?
2: It's not the way I personally do it. I'm not against using, you know, spankings and whatnot, but just, I don't know.
5: She knows.
2: Something's not right. Yeah, we'll find out what happens. Dirty Little Secret. We'll do it again tomorrow morning, 7:30.
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0: 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It's Mix 102.9. Ability Kid, Candace Lopez, Producer Pooh. We'll see you tomorrow. We'll have a dirty little secret at 7:30. All that good stuff. It's the first day of fall. Candace Lopez, how are you going to celebrate?
1: I mean, that's a good question. Probably by sweating like everyone else.
0: Yeah. Let's sweat for the first day of fall.
1: Yeah.
0: Woo! High in 95. Can't wait.
1: PSL, maybe.
0: Yeah.
2: Oh, I need.
0: Can you get
2: too.
0: An iced PSL?
1: Yes. Remember, that's what I DoorDashed you.
0: Oh yeah, but
1: last year
0: you didn't tell me, and then it melted
1: on
0: my porch.
1: I was stupid thinking I could surprise you with a latte.
2: No, you know Billy got to have all the details before you send him something.
0: Yeah, yeah. I don't like surprises. I don't like fun.
1: I know.
0: Really,
1: I've
0: I like
1: noticed.
0: To. You know what I mean?
1: Yeah.
0: I just don't want fun. Don't want fun surprises. I like to just
1: like
0: tell me.
1: Like a PSL on your doorstep.
2: Yeah. He don't check the mail. He don't check his door.
0: No, I do check my mail lately because my mail lady yelled at me. She was like, came to my door and knocked. She's like, you got to check your mail. It's full. It's overflowing. I said, I'm so sorry. And yeah. I felt bad and I gave her a gift card.
1: The mail is
0: specs.
1: A surprise every day and you hate it.
0: Yeah. It's always a bad surprise.
1: Right.
0: You owe money. You have a bill. If
1: right.
0: I see bills turn red, I pay them.
2: Yeah.
1: Well, good.
0: Because that's how you know they're going to get cut off. I learned that the hard way.
2: Yeah, for bills sure. are like the stoplight. Green,
0: yeah.
2: yellow, and then
0: Whoa.
2: Red, you got to pay the bill.
0: I've learned quickly when TXU turns pink,
2: yeah.
1: oh.
0: pay it. Yeah.
1: Correct.
0: That's
1: yeah.
0: how I operate.
2: Yeah.
1: Check your mail. You might have a good surprise. You yeah. never know.
0: Can you imagine if you handled my personal life, how like terrified you'd be, like anxiety ridden you would be?
1: Right. Oh, yeah.
0: Candace is the kind of person that prepays her bills.
2: Oh, yeah.
0: I'm just
2: yeah.
0: go ahead and, you know, I know I'm going to use this much electricity. I've calculated it perfectly. So
2: all
0: I'm
2: the kilowatts.
1: Oh, yeah. We're good till April.
0: Are you serious?
1: For sure. Yeah.
0: I'm still paying from last April. We'll see you tomorrow. Bye.
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5: The 22nd day of September. It's going back too fast. That's
6: we're already thinking about Halloween.
5: I may have oversprayed on your side of the studio.
6: It's like in my hair.
5: We're
6: going to smell like this for the rest of the day.
5: This is room spray. I now use the room spray throughout the course of my day, whether I'm at this job or another job or at home. Before I go to sleep, I spray the room with this.
6: You can't sleep to this.
5: Yes, you can.
6: No, this is intense.
5: This is relaxing.
6: It's
5: supposed to make you feel comfortable.
6: It's not. And why do you get to own the smell of the room? Like, why do
5: I'm not going to do it every day.
6: Who gets to decide the smell of the room?
5: I wanted you to feel what it's like to relax for once.
6: Don't feel relaxed. It's not giving clean ingredients.
5: It smells like flowers. It is clean. you're always talking to me about what to do, Tanya. You know, like the balance thing and focus on, was it stretching?
6: Be present.
5: All that stuff. Mm-hmm. All of my life lessons. Mm-hmm. So I thought, what I've never shared with you is that aroma triggers presence and relaxation for me. Scents, smells. And they can go the other way, too. If there's a bad one, I don't love it either.
6: This is not relaxed, this smell.
5: What do you smell?
6: And you came in and, like, sprayed it all in her face.
5: But I did not. Like, I did not. Tanya was not even in her seat.
6: Oh, that's my true. Gosh.
5: I actually sprayed it in her area.
6: you were safe.
5: It dissipates. Do you not think that smells?
6: Is this your new toy? Like, what is this? Take that with you.
5: I travel now with my pillow, my room spray, and my coffee beans.
6: Yeah, it's quite the suitcase you got.
5: It's difficult to work with you guys, so I need to relax.
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1: The trending report. Tanya says Olivia Dean has the one key that will make us all understand love.
2: Yeah, and here's the thing. So the word in and of itself is something that everybody uses.
1: Love?
2: It is, no, the one key to making love work.
1: Oh, I know it is. The C word.
2: Yeah, communication. Oh, I thought you were going to say commitment. Yes, it is communication. However, the way she explains it is like you need to say every single thought that you have out loud to your partner, every intrusive thought. Here.
3: When you love someone or in a loving relationship with someone, I think you have to get all the things you're thinking in your head or your anxious thoughts. You kind of sometimes just have to say them out loud, because if you keep them to yourself, the feelings get trapped and they have nowhere to go. And then you create a narrative in your head that's probably not real or not that deep. So I think communicate, but actually just say all your things. And actually that will bring you closer, because then they'll love your weird bits too.
1: You have to feel safe with the person to be able to do that.
2: Yeah, but like what she was saying, just say everything, just every little thing, and it's going to make you stronger as a couple. And I was like, I like that.
4: I agree.
1: I think there are degrees of this. You don't want to emotionally flood on the person.
4: Oh, I'm an emotional flutter.
1: I don't know if you want to emotionally flood right out of the gate.
4: I said I love you to Michael after our first date because I was drunk.
1: But that was high risk.
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4: I'm telling you.
1: That doesn't work out usually.
4: Well, here we are.
1: I think it's good, but I think maybe you dose it and don't flood it.
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3: You know when you go to the store and you put nuts in a bag and you eat a couple nuts on the way to the checkout line? I think that's okay.
4: Right. I don't even do that.
3: But you steal from the farmers?
4: I didn't realize I was stealing from them. So I got my garlic. I put it in like one of those little baggies. And I was at the farmer's market. So I saw a friend that I haven't seen in a while. And we started getting into this like intense conversation. Like it was like not just like a, hey, how's your weekend? It was
3: That's
4: like.
3: That's the wrong thing to do at the farmer's market.
5: It's Tanya.
4: Yeah, it was fertility. It was like all the things. So we were going deep. We were going like all the things, right? So I'm like engaged and I'm talking to her for maybe 30 minutes. So I
5: 30 minutes?
4: Yeah. So I put the bag in like my like cart.
3: Yeah.
4: I didn't remember that I'd taken anything from there. And I was like, I just moved on to the next like whatever, to the next farmer. I get home unloading the groceries. I didn't even realize it
3: there
4: until
3: it
4: no, my husband texts me. He's like, oh, these little garlics are so cute that you got. And I was like, oh my God, I didn't pay for those.
3: And those are cute garlics, probably more expensive.
4: Yeah, organic. Yeah. Uh-huh. Like,
3: So did you obviously
4: so now what?
3: You had to go back and
4: no, this was 3 p.m. on a Sunday. They are
3: it's every Sunday. You need to retrace your steps and go back and tell the farmer.
4: Yeah, no, I am. I'm going to go back on Sunday
3: Who's going to, Ronnie, follow her with the camera.
4: I am. I felt so bad, but I was like, what do? I have
3: to
4: wait.
3: Mistake.
4: I have to wait until the next week and go back and then.
3: And you do, otherwise you'll lose sleep. Like, you carry a little bit of guilt, but this is guilt you probably should carry.
4: I do. I feel so bad. I'm like, why didn't nobody chase me down? Like, how did they just like let me walk away?
5: They probably didn't even notice.
3: They're peaceful farmers. They're not going to run you down.
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8: Ronnie wants to set Michaela up. We know Michaela's single and she's on the dating apps. Ronnie, what do you want to do?
9: Okay, so I have two options for her because I had to give her options. And she's about to see them for the first time right this second.
10: We have pictures.
8: Okay. Bachelor number one, Paul.
9: Yes.
8: He's got a great smile, Michaela.

0: Yeah, he's cute.
1: All right, and why do you have Paul's ex here?
0: What?
2: Well, because this was to show, like, he's Michaela's type, because they kind of look very similar.
0: No, they don't. She's so brunette.
2: She's brunette, but Michaela's just like a blonde version of her. Yeah.
1: But is that good if it didn't work out?
2: Well, that's up for debate.
1: All right, number two.
2: And number two, his name is Nick.
1: Wait.
2: Oh, Tanya's very excited.
0: Because he looks like Robbie.
1: He looks, I don't want to say he looks better than Robbie, but he... He looks like a different generation
0: like
1: than Robbie.
0: Brother, or like,
3: I didn't tell him you said that.
1: Or well, if he saw the guy, he'd say the same thing if he were humble.
2: That's true.
1: This is a younger version of Robbie.
0: Wait,
1: then.
0: He's a doctor of some sort? What's that mean?
2: I don't really know all the details of what my friends do.
0: Right.
2: But like, he is really a doctor. Know. And I think you would really like him. So my plan is for Michaela. Well, I don't know if you want to meet them both in the same night. But we can do two different things. And Michaela can come hang out. And it'll be like a fun little vibe. So you can get to see who you want to date.
1: You've turned me around on this. I actually think it's a great idea now. I like the doctor that we don't know what he docs.
0: Yes. Yeah.
4: He actually looks like a kid that a guy I had a crush on in college.
1: Then it's serendipitous. Mm. Okay. We'll stay tuned.
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Is your neighborhood a Halloween neighborhood where every house gets very decorated? 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
2: 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If you had one night alone after a long day, what's the first thing you would do when you got home to relax?
3: I'm thinking.
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3: 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Just relax, like just so my brain can turn off.
2: I would pour bubbles and salt into a bathtub and slide into it and sit there while it fills hot. Then I would wait in that tub until I was almost sweating. Then I would get out, put on my Uggs, and order food.
3: Lovely.
2: It's quite nice, isn't it?
3: It really is. But I get so bored in a bath.
2: Well, I have plenty of things to entertain me. It's been 20 years since John Tucker Must Die was in theaters. Do you remember that? Jesse Metcalf was in it, just revealed. There's a script sitting at 20th Century Fox. The script reportedly brings back the original cast, and the project was moving forward before the writer's strike, but was later shelved when the studio's plans changed. Jesse admits he doesn't know if it will ever cross the finish line, but he says he would definitely have fun returning. We shall watch.
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Mix 102.9. Anybody else get rain yesterday? I was headed home from work and we got some rain in the colony, man. I'll tell you what, I hate driving in the rain, but I was like, hallelujah. Felt like the Metroplex was getting a nice little ridge finally. We needed that.

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1: Hey, what up, it's Ann. Why are you through all this traffic here in North Texas? We got all the bops for you, as always. T.I. and JT on the way. We're going to do some Verve. Got some Evanescence in here.

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Coming up tomorrow, this girl does something so unique that she just gets the biggest thrill out of, but she doesn't tell her friends and family because it's kind of weird. 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

0: 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Just a couple days left for you to get your official Billy the Kid in the Morning Corny Dog Walk limited edition t-shirt with proceeds benefiting the State Fair of Texas nonprofit programs they do. 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

$100 up for grabs. Yeah, a little after 3 o'clock on Mix 102.9. If you watched The Voice last night, even better, because it's going to be a trivia question about The Voice. Good news if you didn't watch, all right? I got the trivia question posted up on Instagram.

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Coming up tomorrow, this girl does something so unique that she just gets the biggest thrill out of, but she doesn't tell her friends and family because it's kind of weird. It really

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There's this new trend called analog dressing right now. It's Mix 102.9. It's where, like, all your clothes are mismatched. You got a button that's in the wrong hole in your button-up t-shirt, you know? Which, honestly, like, I guess I've been analog dressing my entire life, you know?

0: 500 bucks with your name on it here in just a few. If you can answer this trivia question I got for you about The Voice that was on last night on NBC 5 North Texas. By the way, I got the question posted up on our Instagram at Mix 1029 FM. 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
1: Let's go, girls.

us, caller 9. I got $500 with your name on it. All if you can answer this trivia question about the episode of The Voice last night. If you didn't know, The Voice is back on NBC 5. North Texas blind auditions going down this week. And now last night, this coach, okay, told Big Country, the first contestant, after hearing him perform, "I put a spell on you." Big Country, you got it. You got it. You just did that song from your heart for the people, and that's what I felt. We've heard it done many ways, but never like that. You made it yours. And caller 9, if you can tell me which coach said that, you're going to get $500 right now. Plus, you're also going to be qualified to go to a live taping of The Voice in LA. You and the bestie go. And caller 9, all you, 833-787-1. 102

0: It is Mix 102.9, Alani and Sam. All right, if you can answer this question about the Voice episode last night, you're going to get $500. Now, the question is, this coach tells Big Country, the first contestant, after hearing him perform, "I Put a Spell on You," Big Country, you got it. You got it. You just did that song from your heart for the people, and that's what I felt. We've heard it done many ways, but never like that. You made it yours. Now, if you can tell me who said that, you're going to get $500, okay?
1: Queen Latifah.
0: Yeah, you're getting $500.
1: Yes!
0: Lonnie, you are in the running to go to a live taping of The Voice in LA, okay?
1: Oh, wonderful, wonderful.
0: Blind auditions continue on The Voice tonight on NBC5 North Texas. Make sure you're watching because I got more trivia questions coming at you Monday during your ride home, and you could win $500 too.
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1: It's happening October 7th through the 9th in L.A.
0: Oh, word? 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
1: 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Owning a piece of the future.
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This is pretty cool. What I got up for grabs for you here in just a few on Mix 102.9, the Trans-Siberian Orchestra coming. They got their Ghost of Christmas Eve show December 13. I got tickets for you here in just a few.

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1: Hey, what up, it's Ann. 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It's called Ghosts of Christmas Eve, the best of TSO and more. 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

Hey, it's Ann. Don't forget to go get one of these Billy the Kid in the Morning Corny Dog Walk t-shirts. You have till Friday morning when the walk kicks off at 10 a.m. to get a shirt. All the proceeds from the sales of these t-shirts going to be going to the State Fair of Texas, to their nonprofit programs that help youth raise livestock, food distribution in South Dallas, mentoring small businesses. We have the link to purchase the shirt right there in our bio on Instagram if you want to go get one. 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

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Appreciate you hanging out with me on Mix 102.9. I got to get out of here, though. My dude Brady popping in next for the night show. Gonna keep trying to get you this Mix 102.9 State Fair of Texas season pass, including free corn.

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